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1: This is a game. Whatever I play to you, you play back to me. Back to me. 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
1: Let me check my mic. Okay. Check it out. Question. You ever have one of those days when nothing seems to go right? I mean, you get up in the morning at what you think is the crack of dawn, only to realize that your alarm clock didn't go off for the third time this week. And now you're 2 hours late to work.

Then you not got nothing. Then you not got nothing. Then you not got nothing. Then you not got nothing. Then you not got nothing. Then you not got nothing.

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1: I'm dizzy and I'm nauseous. Now I see you for your truth. I'm not used to riding at this altitude. Yeah, I try to cut my losses, but you're sticking like glue.

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1: 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We are back and ready to do it all again.

0: killer debut record on Colorize from French producer Massan. That was Shadows, part of his new two-track EP out now. And this is episode 863 of Enhanced Sessions. Welcome back. 2 stacked hours of the best new progressive trance and beyond is coming your way. And here is a little taste of what's to come.
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0: Coming up this week then, it's an Enhanced Essential from Jack Willard. He's back. A fan favourite on Enhanced Sessions. Jay Ribbon has new music on this week's show. I love this one. He's back on the label with a new 2-track EP. Rose Ring returns to Colorize. And in hour two, it's a privilege to welcome a fan favourite on this show. Oliver Smith is here right in the studio for this week's guest mix. So much to look forward to, so let's dive in.
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0: And we're going to kick off with new music from a guy who made a huge splash early this year on Colorize with a remix for Embers. He's back with original music on Monster Cat Silk. It's Oracle and Bertie Scott. This is Deadweight.

0: You're locked in to Enhanced Sessions 863 with me, Potts. Bringing the energy early this week with Estiva's remix of Heartbeat by Hessian and Courtney Storm. That one as part of our 15 years of Colorized celebrations. Before that, new music from his forthcoming album, It's Because of Art. Teaming up with Shadow Child on Perception. And I also debuted the latest Roots. Kicking off strong this week, which means it's a good time for this.
1: This is the Enhanced Essential.
0: And this week we welcome back a Colorized favorite with the final single from his forthcoming album. And what a record it is. This week's Enhanced Essential is Jack Willard. This is Give Up the Ghost.

that one going off here in the studio. More high energy bangers from Leon Lauer on Enhanced Recordings. He's back with I Can't Breathe out today. You also heard today's drop on Colorize with Maeve Salome and Linny teaming up on last week's Enhanced Essential. That one's Constellations. And before that, something from MOS's Melody of the Soul label with Waiting for Love by Alaire. A quick mention for our 15 years of Colorize shows in London and Amsterdam, as tickets are flying out and those events are fast approaching. So if you want to catch Anime, Estiva, Hellslow, Icarus, Clear, Masan and so many more, it's colorizemusic.com/events for all of the details. But let's get back into the music with a

got a way to return to Colour Eyes. For Rose Ringed, back with a new 2-track EP coming on the label next week. And this is taken from it. It's Rose Ringed with Till the End. Let's do it. I want-

0: You're locked into Enhanced Sessions with me, Pot. Lifting the energy, I touched there with Sonnen and Leon Bollier. That was Sirocco, which completes Sonnen's new EP out today on Enhanced Progressive. Before that, something from rising talent Grandin. That was called Outlook. And the one and only Jay Ribbon back on Anjuna Beats with Don't Want to Sleep Alone alongside Joan and the Giants. And speaking of Anjuna Beats, label star Oliver Smith is here very soon in the studio for this week's guest mix. But first,
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0: And this week we are heading back a decade to 2016 for a remix of an old Enhanced Progressive favourite. My Enhanced Classic this week is Miroslav Vrilic's remix of LTN. This is Somebody I Could Be.

0: on and now this week's new music with something fresh from Amy Wiles on her own label, Eternity. A huge congrats to Amy launching that with such an incredible record. That was Way That You Look At Me, out now. Also played you new DJ Cosmic Dream with Polynesia before that one. That's part of his forthcoming EP on Enhanced Progressive. So it's time to hand over to this week's guest, a name we love on Enhanced Sessions. He's joined us back at Basing House in 2023 for Enhanced Sessions 700. And before and after that, we've supported pretty much anything he's put out into the world, including his latest, the long-awaited 250 mix of his own classic Northern Lights, which dropped a couple of weeks back. He's here to play that, plus a bunch of his own records and favourites. And as a long-time fan of this guy, it's just a pleasure to have him here once again in the studio for this week's second hour. So for the next hour, let's do it. This is the Enhanced Sessions 863 Guest Mix by Oliver Smith.
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0: 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We're going to be switching back to some music. My name is Nicky Romero, and I hope to see you soon. 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

Yo, Healthy Family, welcome back to Healthy Radio. Yeah, first up is something that many of you have been asking for. It's a proper like future house style track, but then with a modern twist. I made it together with a very talented singer and songwriter Sam Harper. Yeah, in general, it's been super fun to make more housey music again. And yeah, I'm really happy with this song in particular. So here is Satisfy with Sam Harper, out next Friday, June 12th. All right, enjoy.

Dr. B, emergency, emergency, paging Dr. B, emergency, emergency, paging Dr. B, emergency, emergency, paging Dr. B, emergency, emergency, paging Dr. B, emergency, emergency, paging Dr. B, emergency, emergency, paging Dr. B.

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1: For those who have listened to my ambient album released earlier this year, you might recognize the track. It's Walk Through Ruins, the ambient version, of course. And I'm playing it here at Balance Festival in Croatia during the closing set on the Yard stage. And for those who have been following me for a very long time, you may remember the mixes I made for Balance in 2009. So as an homage to those beautiful days of great mix CDs, I started off this set with a somewhat deeper sound and going into a more groovy and progressive kind of vibe later on.
0: Expect

0: say I really enjoy playing this set at Balance Festival in Croatia. Like this track, Stans Tune by Isolé, which I did an edit of and was re-released on Spectrum Music. I would highly recommend going back into time and check out my Balance 14 mix. It was a pivotal moment for me and my DJ career. And it's a musical project I'm very proud of to this very day. Thank you so much for listening to Spectrum Radio and see you next week. Take care, bye-bye.
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Deal. Been from a summer sea, for some city got a dream, for some city got a dream. Cut your heart off to the yelling off your back. From a summer sea, no rules, no mercy. Been from a summer sea, for some city got a dream, for some city got a dream. Cut your heart off to the yelling off your back. From a summer sea, no rules, no mercy. Been from a summer sea, for some city got a dream, for some city got a dream.